think about the generations and to say we want to make it a better place for our children and our children's children so that they know it's a better world for them and think if they can make it a better place.

1 o'clock and time for lunch. 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
0: 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Oh, no, not me. 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But the devil caught hold of my soul, and a voice called out, shoot! To save my steeple, I visited people, for this I'd gone when I met little John. 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

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But now, with a pin-up guru every week.